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She wants a lover right now, but she's like no other. 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She's a fine sister, but no daylight kind of girl. She only wanna make it right, and she's gonna make it all right.

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0: Thanks.
2: 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A freak like me just needs infinity.

0: graba los 40 Dents en la memoria de tu radio. No pares de bailar. 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No pares de bailar. Los 40 Dents, conectados por el Dents.
1: Table, I kept on seeing him look at me while he's with that other girl. 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
0: Conectados por el Dengs.
2: I wanna dance by water beneath the Mexican sky. 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

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Duly noted, you be on it. Here's this